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We just act based on how others react shit. I just be the same person I would be if you were into me and we didn't have to act it.

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She looked kind of sick this morning, boy, but you look sick enough to die.

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I was listening to the weatherman this morning, said it's gonna be rain, sleet, and snow.

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He said, well, let you have it, young man, we heard that, dog. You won't be working even longer by the angels of mercy.

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And nearby impossible to forget. 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
1: Vous écoutez Station B en DAB sur Caen et sur www.lastationb.fr. 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
1: My name is Lord Shorty, and my band is the Vibrations International. We want to introduce you to a brand new musical song called Soca, the soul of Calypso. This is of our own creation, and I hope you like it. I want to show you how it is all structured. It begins from the bass drum, and I'll call on my drummer, Paul Rouse, to get in there with that heavy sound. And then I say, Paul, put your hats on, and this is what happens. Oh, yes, that's good, that's good. And Paul, take a side. Let's build this song. Oh, yeah, good song. And then I call on my percussion player, Timothy Watkins and Anthony Charles on the congas.

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